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Yes, back ngilandela insizwa ke u Eugene Wilde uthi gotta get you home tonight.

Ready or not, someday it will come to an end. There will be no more sunrise, no minutes, hours, or days. All the things you collected, whether treasured or forgotten, will pass to someone else. Your wealth, your fame, and temporal power will shrivel to irrelevance. It will not matter what you owned or what you were owed. Your grudges, resentments, frustrations, and jealousies will finally disappear. So too your hopes, ambitions, plans, and to-do list will expire. The wins and losses that once seemed to be important will fade away. It won't matter where you come from or what side of the tracks you lived on the end. It won't matter whether you were beautiful or brilliant. Even your gender and skin color will be irrelevant. So what will matter? How will the value of your days be measured? What will matter is not what you bought, but what you built. Not what you got, but what you gave. What will matter is not your success, but your significance. What will matter is not what you learned, but what you taught. What will matter is every act of integrity, compassion, courage. Or sacrifice that enriched, empowered, or encouraged others to emulate your example. What will matter is not your competence, but your character. What will matter is not how many people you knew, but how many we feel a lasting loss when you're gone. What will matter is not your memories, but the memories of those you loved. What will matter is how long you will be remembered, by whom and for what. Living a life that matters doesn't happen by accident. It's not a matter of circumstance, but of choice. Choose to live a life that matters.

This is Freddie Jackson, the greatest hits. Say utiye, tasty love. Song was recorded in 1986. Yes, Joba go 2026. It's 40 years from the day. Yeah, no maganjani ke gumganjalo. Paula Abdul Rush.

Yeah, Rush Rush is a song by American recording artist Paula Abdul, taken from her second studio album Spellbound in 1991. It was released on the April 24th, 1991 by Virgin Records, and the lead single from the album, written by Peter Lord and produced by Peter Lord and V. Jeffrey Smith. You're gonna see. The song achieved success in the United States, where it topped the Billboard Hot 100 and became a worldwide hit.

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Yeah, it was in 1981. 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

0: I wonder who's crying now. 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

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Theodore Teddy Pendergrass and Sakazweni Zomzansi 98.0 FM. Thank you very much. 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

Hashtag musotherapy. Your different weekend radio template. The sense of sound. Musotherapy dishes out the bloodline of the nostalgic sounds like this one.

Isikhathi sakho exactly 26 minutes after the hour 3 o'clock right here kwakho umsakazo ezilomsansi 98.0 FM Istria. That Shania Twain right there with a big song called You're Still the One. Ngiphi phone lapho Shania Twain uthola phakathi enye Africa phakathi ingoma ekhulu kakhulu kuwona umsakazo wakhe ezilomsansi 98 FM, Roberta Fleck and Max Priest, that Saturday night to music, and before that one, yes, the, Lost in the Night by Pure Price. In yonke lento sivu lapha ngelexide Baby I'm Lonely. Thank you so much Zipho Mfuka Dlame, thank you so much Sgqoza. Behlezi nawe between 12 and 3 ohlelweni The Active Night. And before that, you were in the company for Thandeka Dodo Umdaka Ngongoma. 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Just in case you take care to know my surname, it is Umbonambi. 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Yes, njoba sengiyithulileke Baby I'm Lonely Lakeside. Kwathi ingoma elandele lapho kwaba Lost in the Night ka Pure Price. Then after that I gave you Roberta Fleck and Max Priest, Saturday Night to Music. Sase sivala lapha ngo Shania Twain, We Are Still the One. 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Yes, on top of the hour 4 sinawo lapha ingosi esibiza Feel Good for Plate 4. 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
0: Oh yeah.
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0: 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Hey, ube ne Friday enqa. 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
3: Hashtag musotherapy.
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3: Bafuna ngicela la ungiphe ingoma ka Baby Wellness.
0: Yeah.
3: All comes down to love.
0: Yeah.
3: All comes down to love, Bafu. 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
0: Ngonze.
3: Baby Wellness, all comes down to love. 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
0: Thank you so much Khonzi yami siyabonga kakhulu. It all comes down to love. Yes, Baby Wines. 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Morning futhi Msabe ngicela lapho ungidlalele ingoma ka Harold Melvin and the Blue Notes. Don't leave me this way. Abangesa shots ke lapho kubani ke lo. Please man Zise ubani ke lo yes umsakazi wakho izomsansi 90 FM bathi ke la migama umsajero the icebreaker himself

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Yes, it's by Paul Hardcastle. Yes, Lost Summer. Oh yes, umsakazo izinto mzansi 98.0 FM in Istria. Ninge said this big song by Alex O'Neill, If You Were Here Tonight. And please, man, tell your friends about us. In case it's your birthday, I'm glad happy birthday. You are celebrating with, of course, Radio Legend, in the Mr. Magic Sibia. Sasa it's Mandela Day. Kazi yowenza no 67 minutes wako. As the night moves in, 25 minutes away from the hour 4.

All right, it's Kasako. It's exactly 6 minutes away from the hour four. 6 minutes before we feel good for paid for. Right here, Msakazi wakho Mzansi 98.0 FM is real. Karigela Mikama, Msajero the Icebreaker himself, Msajero the Great, His Majesty. 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

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You are most welcome nonhle nangi lapha ke unhlanhla mbhele uthi good morning greetings Msachero. My request, please play me a song by Kevin Campbell. That's the song, eh? It's a classic. Nangila from Thomas B. and a Pian Kumane, which came Mr. Bonambi, Segunjalos, Daonium, Gola Mulalelo Hora Lelo, above Gabant, Kusile, Tango. Thank you so much, Mtume. Thank you so much, Sotobe. Nangla Puma Pengu, which gets a bona Mr. Bonabit, who's California being a Lexeni, which can go my Pumudo, a waterfall, a Ukonzi, a Wagwa Pengu. Thank you so much, Konzi. Uma Fezi Lu Shabane, which get hello, my good sir. Can you please play me a song? Yes, Rupsi, featuring Lucky Dube. Stay with me. Thank you so much, my face, Lou Shaban. That's a big classic right there. Nagla Pobosisi, Wanatoria. Utke hello, Mr. Msachero Mbonambi. Utke Pangi, Gibamba, Gu 98 FM, Islam Sans, Guin Tatago, Science Alpage, Otumenazo, Utke Pangi Donsa, Snowinawini, Ukoko Gashago Mamkiza, Ula Pray Guatium Telogamashu. Thank you so much. Upila Snowinis Machine. Usmangele, Miss Simkiz, yes, from Gunezi to Gunezi,

0: What's going on a Friday morning? 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Thank you so much. 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It's hashtag music. 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Of course it's your different weekend radio template. 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Just pray that your song gets featured this morning.
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All right, it's Kasa Kwetsa, exactly 29 minutes away from the hour 5. Yes, 4:31. Makabo San was joining us. Kwamgele sikubingelele. Pete Onagla Pingo says he is a feel good for play at 4. Yes, for today, I'm going to be generous. Because since we're a kuba lezi ngoma, as is kubega lapagea no shelo, guwaram

0: Akazwa kizdomsans 98.0 FM stramhlaka 17 kuJulayi unyaka ngo 2026 sivulapha ngengoma sela by Lana Rich what's up emva kwayo wathola Ropsy and Lucky Dube. Yes, and Jean Matubane, stay with me. What's going to happen with my start? Kuba Mariah Carey, Love Takes Time. What's going to happen with Loco? What's going to happen with Take My Hand by Dolly Parton? Success going to happen with Don't Leave Me This Way by Harold Melvin. And of course, the Blue Notes. Success in Valagalis Cats. Luther Vandross, Any Love. Sagazo is Domsans 98.0 FM in stream. 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
1: 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Yes, this what about BPN Sisi Winans. 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Lapha kufacebook go straight to my page Msajaro the Icebreaker and start casting in your vote right there. Is Domsans 98.0 FM in Istria. Tell your friends about us. This one about BP and Sisi Wireless.
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0: All right, it's Kasa Kwet, exactly just a minute before the hour 5. We are about to step into the third and final hour for the show. Hashtag Musotherapy. 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Online, usibamba ku www.izwi98fm.co.za. 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
1: 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Yes, Kamsans, 98 FM. Sabona, talk to me, hi.
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0: 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This is what about. Kanti ke lapho number 2 Kenny Latimo no Chance Mon still.
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0: Number one. Thank you, Paga Paga Yaboga. Upilage is Domzans 98.0 FM in Stream. And Yambona Lapke Ufagazil Arm Letter to the Steel, Kenelap Moin Chantamon, Nangal Pagotandi, Wamtakango, these were a pound, BPM CC Winans, Elapago Facebook, those are my friends. Someone put him son of a little bit Domzans, Nicola Kambano, number one from Umanda Machola, who sent an unit on AM attending. 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
4: You know, we are all about good quality music right here on the show called Hashtag Musotherapy. 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
1: 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Sashinja sathi 16 after 5. Right here kumsakazo wakhe uMzansi 90 FM. 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
1: 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Kuzalwa together nenkunzi lapha Mr. Magic, Mr. Local Linda Sibiya.

said the sounds of Eugene Wild. Could I get you home tonight? Sakazwakhe Domsansi 98.0 FM Stereo. Get some salva go take a kulunkonzo mfuka shobele. Most of us join us come 10 minutes away from the hour 6, 10 minutes before we part ways. 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
3: We've asked itself whether there is evidence on its version, prima facie evidence, that the president knew that he was not allowed to keep the farm and that he had to make a report to the Hawks and not to General Roeder. You can't ignore that requirement of bad faith simply because you don't have evidence on the issue. The panel must ask itself whether there is sufficient evidence that the president willfully failed in those two respects. And there was no evidence.
0: Amaqela aphikisayo amile kwelokuba bekufanele ukuba umongameli aphendule kulomba webhola lasePhalaphala yaye isicelo sakhe sincitha xesha.
4: The president asks for an order which is not competent. So if the court is inclined to even consider, which it reason is that shouldn't, grant the interdict, it cannot do so on the pleadings papers as filed in the term that I saw. And I was expecting Mr. Trengrove to come and ask for an amendment to that. He hasn't. And that's why I'm here.
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1: 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She is very rude, very very dangerous to the organization. She is the one killing organization. And when you talk about ngayo noNxamalala, umshayo uNxamalala ingane iyona. Iyona nto ke athi ungqoshele yona. Because he didn't want to listen. Le ngane iqamba amanga ngami ngeyimoto. 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She created all of these things. 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She is the rotten potato in the organization. 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
2: Ulalele uhlelo lohamba phambili ekuseni iMbizo Breakfast Show kuyizwi loMzansi.
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2: 21st of May, the mayor dropped us here to verify our documents. We did verify. And then he gave us an assurance that the Minister of Home Affairs is going to give us shelter, a place of safety. Let's just say a place of safety because we're not safe in the communities and we are being attacked. We're trying going back. He said we should go back. We tried going back. But we are still attacked. We've got new cases that are coming, new families that are coming in. But we didn't have any shelter till now. He did say it. Yes.
0: Now uthi ke kahle kahle imeya iyaseThekwini iyafika ke izobabona and then iyathembisa ukuthi ke cha ke bazotholelwa ke indawo la ke abazohlala khona ke ephephile ngale kwaloko bazamile ukubuyela ke 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
2: Tell us that the Minister of Home Affairs is going to give us a place of safety with a shelter for us to live here so everybody that is here knows that we're waiting for shelter Yes.
0: Now, bonke ke labantu

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1: We also do not know the way forward, which means we're still going to be out here because we can't go back to the community. Number one, we don't have jobs. Most of the people that were chased out from their jobs have been replaced with South Africans. You can't go and fight them that you want your space back. You will never, it's going to bring another war. So if there is no solution, then we're still going to be here. We also do not know when this xenophobic attack is going to finish or when this march and mash is going to finish marching, you know. So we are going to be here. He did tell us that the Minister of Home Affairs will give us shelter. He told us that. So when he dropped us here, we are here and we are still going to be here until we get solution.
0: Now, sabanga kakhulu kwama Newsroom Africa zike lomsindo ke sokucaphuna ke khona bathi ke abayindawo ngoba abakwazi ukubuyela ke emsebenzini ngoba imisebenzi leyo ababekade ke beyisebenza sekungene ke ama South Africans. 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
7: 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We are warm.
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6: The impact of the presence of the national government and the attention given to our province has not yet gone unnoticed, in particular by His Excellency the President of the Republic, President Ramaphosa, who have shown a practical commitment to the economic development of our province. We appreciate his commitment, focus on economic recovery, investment attraction, and structural reform. With Durban as the central anchor, it bodes well for the future of our province and the country when national office bearers and the officials do not visit provinces merely to tick a box and for optics, but to make commitments and follow up. Ladies and gentlemen, the best laid plans will come to naught without the enabling environment being created by provincial government, local government, and national government through collaborative efforts. Thus, we welcome with glee the investment in rail upgrades and the plans for the expansion of a capacity in the Durban car terminal.
5: Now ngo kusho ke kuka Ndunankulu ke wesifundazwe sakwa Zulu Natal ukubeka ke kucace ukuthi uma ukhuluma ngenkampani ke yakwa Toyota sekufana ke nelunga ke lomndeni owala ke eNingizimu Afrika ngeke usasho ukuthi ke inkampani ke iyangaphandle ngenxa ke yokuthi kudala yafika la ke eThekwini njengoba ke bala ke ngama60s ukuthi vele yaseke ikhona yenza ke umsebenzi lo ke abawenzayo la eThekwini.
6: The relationship was further cemented in 1962 when vehicles were already being assembled in Durban, and in 1964, when Toyota bought the majority stake in Moto Assembles. In other words, to us, Toyota is no longer a foreign company with major commercial interest in our country. Toyota is a member of the family. Program Director, from the time we were called Natal to date, Toyota has contributed immensely to the development of local communities. We met today the youth, that were sharing us their

0: stories on how they have been empowered and how, in return, they have contributed into their communities. I'm happy that today, in our midst, we have the presence of the Director General of KwaZulu-Natal, Ms. Makhanya, who had to receive the first-hand reports by our youth, by our people in the province, demonstrating what they have acquired as skills and values by being part of this bigger company. To us, the launch of the new Hilux line is yet another landmark in a long journey of a company that did not see us as a well from which to dip and go, but rather as a place worthy of a long-term relationship.
1: Ndunankulu wesifundazwe-ke lesi-ke sakwaZulu-Natal lapha-ke siphingo eprospecthini osukunikela izolo njengoba-ke bekulontshwa-ke uhlobo-ke lwe-Hilux ke olusha oluzokwenziwa ngqola-ke eNingizimu Afrika by-ke inkampani-ke uToyota kune-investment-ke enkulu ekhona-ke kuwona umasipala-ke waseThekwini. 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
1: All right, 10 minutes after 7. 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

0: coupled that we shared space and time with them. We are not going to be selfish. We're going to accept the inevitable. We'll say yes to this one. It is painful. But this as well, we'll take as a way of saying we are growing as we are going through this. You will be missed dearly. You ran your race with grace. Rest easy. And may you rest in peace. And on behalf of the people that I mentioned on top of this, the president, the chairman, the board, Sundowns players, staff, Mamelodi Sundowns supporters, we say to the Jaden family, may his soul rest in peace. We do release him. We celebrate him. For now, it's memories that will live and live with us for the rest of our time. Thank you.
1: Steve Khombela ongusekela umqeqeshi kulona iqembu le Mamelodi Sundowns enkonzweni ke sikhumbuzo sika Jaden Adams osukwini ke lwa izolo. 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
2: uyabona ba who wanted to bribe me those yes. ones it looks like baqhelene ne politicians so I led la campaign ngoku u president Ramaphosa say to us make sure that you register spaza shops and all but I said it doesn't help to just register spaza shops who are these people why are they here so I'm told etwane I'm probably staying with over 2 million unaccounted people.
1: Aibo.
2: Abasebenzayo by the way baqeshwa zi businesses and bane businesses ababantu.
1: Yeah.
2: For me as a mayor I know that the mandate is with Home Affairs but Home Affairs is failing us dismally. Into Home Affairs ayenzayo ubanike asylum seeker papers.
1: Yeah.
2: Permits. Lento kuthwa you can renew it perpetually. Now they're starting to have IDs. The one who looked like the guy who looks 60 but on the ID I think he was 1995 Our sisters are marrying these people.
3: Ulalele uhlelo lohamba phambili ekuseni imbuzi yomzansi.
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1: Been arrested for corruption.
2: The National Commissioner has been arrested for contraventions of the PMFA.
1: Is that corrupt? Is that of necessity corruption?
2: That does not amount to corruption at this stage, sir.
1: But you lumped his name with corruption charges.
2: Can I correct myself, sir?
1: Please.
2: But what I meant, and let's go with the arrest. The arrest of senior. A national commissioner, deputy national commissioners, and the current situation at SAPS as it stands. And the same with crime intelligence currently and previously. Then when you ask, is it what business of its IDEC in terms of their mandate? So the only way I can put it this way, if it's not IDEC's business and I'm investigating and it comes to my attention, and I have the evidence, I will go into that space if it flows through from my investigations. Yes, there is a Section 7, there is a Section 28 that regulates us in terms of where we can go and whatever. But during the course of my investigations, if these things come during the course where I picked it up, I will continue to investigate it. As a law enforcement officer, I cannot ignore it. But what I'm pointing out, and I'll cut it off now, is that SAPS at the current moment, when you look at approving of a panel, approving of many other documents that I've seen and had insight into, when you look at that, I don't trust the documents that they signed. In this particular case that we have that we have now, there's a document during this process that was forged.
1: So
2: signed and approved by head office, but the document was sent to forensics and it came back that it was forged.
1: So so Colonel, IDEC has arrogated to itself the power to be an overseer over SAPS. Is that what you are saying?
2: No, sir.
1: You are. That's what you are saying. You say there's everything wrong with the management, top management of SAPS. If I come across something, I will investigate it. I'm using something deliberately because my other question.
0: Now, kubonakala ke cishe ke kufakazi ke bungahlangani especially ke obutheke bathula ke uPadayachi kulona ke usuku ke lwa izolo nala ke ikakhulukazi ke evidence leader ehlulekile ukuyibamba la kamtshele khona ukuthi ke indlela ke enza ngayo ke uPadayachi ikhomisa ke ukudicilela ke phansi ikakhulukazi ke abantu baseNingizimu Afrika.
2: In other cases I can't really recall that, you know, that maybe there was discussions on other matters, but affidavit is done, it's given, the prosecutors draft it out, and that's there, as far as I'm concerned there.
3: So you say, in this case, you annexed the draft charge sheet to your affidavit.
2: Yes, sir.
3: Now, did you not see that there were inaccuracies in the charge sheet? To the extent that the charge sheet suggests that Ms. Mokwele had anything to do with what is set out in 8.9, 8.10, and 8.11 of your affidavit. Did you not ask the same question that Commissioner Baloyi asked? Why is she included in the charge if she had nothing to do with that? Did you not ask the same question?
2: Yes. Chair, Commissioners, I did not take notice of it on the charge sheet. And that's my saying. I did not take notice of it in a charge sheet. It was a draft charge sheet. I attached my affidavit to it, and I went forward from there. To say anything else means I'm building up another story.
3: That concern can

0: is that you presenting that charge sheet to the court because you want the court to authorize you to take certain steps, including arrests, including, you know, many other things. One would expect that you, if you're relying on that draft charge sheet in your affidavit, you should make an effort to study it and satisfy yourself that it accurately reflects what IDEC's case is against the people you seek to arrest and to charge.
1: Thank you, Chair. Commissioner, noted. Your comment noted, Chair.
2: I think my concern is deeper than that. I do not, with respect, accept your explanation, Colonel. You caused for somebody to be arrested. Somebody who, on your own facts, was not complicit in the crime that you describe in the charge sheet. But because of your affidavit and the way the charge sheet is drafted, you caused for her arrest. That's irresponsible in the extreme. That's abuse of power. And it is not enough for you to say noted. No, Colonel, I don't accept that. I worry for the rest of the citizenry. Must I? I don't accept your answer. I don't. No, Colonel.
1: Chair, Commissioners, Counsel, I note your comment. When I applied for the warrant, there are two charges on the warrant which I took notice of. As I said, with regards to the charge sheet, the prosecutors are the legal experts in compiling the charge sheet. And I note that you are saying that what you are saying in your comment against me. I also have a concern. But as I'm saying, and I note what you say, is that the prosecutors are the legal-minded people.
3: Ngisendaweni ke ya kwamashu ngiyabonga kakhulu. All right, back 8 o'clock ekuseni emsakazweni izwi loMzansi ku 98.0. 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
4: We want them to prioritize South Africans because we know they are one of the biggest people who are beneficiaries of illegal immigration in the country, because they get to hire all these illegal immigrants from wherever they hire them from without following due process in the country, which according to us should have them arrested even right now. So we're just asking them to self-correct. 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
1: Traffic update. 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
3: CATM was saying ama coalitions must be based on a program of action. Kusho ukuthi masivumelane ukuthi yini lenifuneka siyenzile. So once ivumelane ngozo priorities then we can come back and say all right who's best suited to lead us kule program sivumelana ngayo. Not have a case whereby a point of departure is to say when is wangu president wena uzuba ngu minister. 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
3: What parliament does which is a mistake it assumes ukuba umuntu mayingene as a member of parliament lo muntu lowo skills ezomenza ukuthi abe effective as a member of parliament. IParliament ayikhangela ukuthi can you read, can you write? If uzoserva kwicommittee edibanisa nefinances, are you able to read financial statements? Basically iassume ukuthi you've got the capabilities because inhlangano yakho ithumiwe resiParliament befanele immediately umuntu xa ingena it is let us capacitate you so that ukwazi ba effective.
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0: 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Okay?
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2: 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zero zero zero zero zero zero zero zero zero zero zero zero zero zero zero zero zero zero zero zero zero zero zero zero zero zero zero zero zero zero zero zero zero zero zero zero zero zero zero zero 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
4: The current visit to the Russian Federation is being led by the chairperson of the NSOP in her capacity as the presiding officer responsible for the National Council of Provinces. While Parliament functions as one institution, the National Assembly and the NSOP are two separate houses with distinct constitutional mandates, leadership responsibilities, and international programs.
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5: These realities must shape the way government delivers services. 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Our responsibility is therefore healthcare, safe communities,

0: employment opportunities. 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Our deliberations should produce a coherent, friendly health and psychosocial services.
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2: 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Which Tepo?
3: Tepo Tepo.
2: Malum Tepo's grandson. Here's a Tepo.
3: Hey bay 3.
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3: Oh Tepo.
2: 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Oh. So he was telling me about how Malum Tidiso is
3: Malum Tidiso. Yeah?
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3: We cannot afford to lose any jobs currently. I mean, we all know where our unemployment rate is sitting at 43.7% currently. We just can't lose any jobs. And so, as COSATU, we will do our utmost to support our affiliate SASBO to make sure that those jobs are saved. On average, one job actually supports about 7 people. And so when you look at that, then you see how devastating it will be to lose those 1,200 jobs. And therefore, we cannot do that. We will not allow that to happen.
0: Sengiphetha umnyango wezokuphepha kuzwelonke usugqeka ukwanda kwey'gameko zokubulawa kosopolitiki njengoba kubhekwe okhethweni lohulumeni basekhaya. 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
4: No violence, no intimidation, no murder can justify the murder of an individual based on their political affiliation or whether or not people are vying for the same position. So we are calling on for maximum restraint as we get closer to the local government elections.
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0: 18 minutes after 12. 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
1: yebo yeah,
0: yeah.
2: And then there's just on this point one question about the decision to transport the exhibits. Now we've got them as exhibits and the applicable and certain prescripts would apply.
0: Yes.
2: So I'm saying now we've got these exhibits.
0: Exhibit
2: and the relevant prescripts would then apply.
0: Yes.
2: Now there's a decision that the exhibits must be transported to Isipingo.
0: Yeah. Yes.
2: And Jacob has come and said he took that decision.
0: Jacob, you know, figured it out. Oh, to what a little snow.

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1: Sorry Mr. Skakane, are you not able to move on to something else that will not require flighting perhaps so we continue, we don't have to have a stand down?
2: I think that's how I think. Perhaps let's just note it down and then I...
1: All right, yeah, please continue so long then.
2: Then
1: it looks like our screens have come back on.

0: I think, Chair, let me take your point, otherwise we delay some 2 minutes here. That
1: is what we have in front of us, not what you wanted to take us to.
0: He's got several statements, but he does mention that. But I was just referring you to that paragraph of his statement. Just to move

0: Just to move then to the depot, right, you get there and obviously everyone was assigned a particular role and your role was to take notes of the search.
1: Yes.
0: And Jacob, perhaps let me ask it differently. Jacob was in charge and took decisions.
1: Yeah.
0: Yes. Did you question him about some of his decisions? No. And then you open the container. I'll skip some of the things. When you opened the container, it seems that everyone says the same thing. 27 bags, rather, were in the container and that were offloaded.

0: into what to shall I snow?
1: Lord.
0: Nothing.
2: Chair, I won't belabor the point, I think around that it has been dealt with and what Jacob's conceded himself. Then let's move to Isipingo, where the exhibits are taken.
3: Before you do that, let's look at your paragraph 10.
0: Paragraph 10 lapho?
3: Of the statement.
0: Statement.
3: The current statement.
0: Samaj.
3: Page 2, you're there.
0: Page 2, figure it up?
1: Yep.
0: Page 2.
1: Yep.
0: Yes.
3: Yes. In that statement, you say that you recorded the names of people present on the scene. Among those that I had noted were Sergeant Mkize, Governor Kuzwayo, who were present during the search of the container. Is that correct?
1: This cannot be intended redactions. Yeah, look at that.
0: Bona sphela lapha phezulu mabona kude lo hey khona imiga lapha emnyama man iyaphazamisa ngathi khona into engahambi kahle ngalezinto.
1: Even dates, no addresses where the depot is, surely it could not have been intended to redact that. And also the container number, we have seen that container number several times. The people who are assisting technically at the back, do you have a, I wonder if they have any, please come close to us.
0: Container number, address.
1: You do see what's happening there. It cannot be intended reductions.
0: Oh.
1: Is there an explanation, Mr. Skakani?
2: I'm told that it's the file from which they were flighting is corrupted, so I think we'll have to check it.
1: Okay. Let's go ahead.
3: Okay, Warrant Officer, just to complete this discussion with you.
1: Sorry. You have no difficulty, though, Warrant Officer, because you are reading from a hard copy. Is that so?
0: Yes.
1: Thank you.
3: Just to complete this part, the other thing that you are the only one who is saying, and the three ORS, I think we're told they are ORS members, who are they? Governor Mkize and the other one that I don't remember. I think it's Kuzwayo. And Colonel Jacob do not say, is that the three came to your scene, left, and were called back. You're the only one that's saying that. All four of them say they were brought in to and helped with taking these bags onto their vehicle, drove with you to Isipingo police station. These things were offloaded at Isipingo, and then they left to go and carry on with their functions. You say they were there present, looking. In fact, you say they were part of the inspection. During the search of the container, you say they were present, they left, and then they were called back. You're the only one that's saying that.
0: Governor Mkize no Kuzwayo sifake no nawuja kube bona bethu bebe khona labantu beyingxenye yokuphenya la kwenziwa lena kodwa okumangazayo nguwe wedwa cha othi labantu babakho bafika bahamba base bayabuya kuza kanjani
4: iyangimangazayo leyo ngoba
0: it is beyond my apprehension. I don't know.
4: Ngoba into engayibhala phansi engiyibhalela statement into engangiyibhale kuma notes am.
0: Because what reflects here, it's what

0: I put on my handbook.
1: Yes. I think the simple point I tried to make earlier was the fact that you are repeating it because you put it in your handbook and you repeat it in your statement today. It doesn't make it truthful. That therefore it is a fact. That's what happened. What I want to put to you is the probability here is that the four are telling the truth of what happened. You are making up a story. And you may be making up that story because that's what you discussed with Colonel Jacobs, that we will say that these three people were there when we did the search. We will say that. And what you didn't realize is he comes and testifies and concedes that that is false, to say they were there when you were conducting the search. And you're still stuck with that story that you concocted with him. Do you want to comment on that?
0: Bheka kahle la kuyehluza le ndaba uthi leyo bantu bayisho ngale ndlela bayebeya ngakhona wena uthi ubhale amanothi waqhubeka wabhala lokho uma kuba amangahlaza kulokhu qhubeka amangahlaza aqhubeka amangahlaza emanothini wekwi-statement ngoba kubonakala ngathi wena nahlanganisa amakhanda nalo Jacobe ngathi hhayi sizoyibheka ngale ndlela.
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1: Commissioner Abeloyi, I hear you, but I'm stuck and reiterate that there was nothing untoward that me and Jacobs came to agree upon. Just what is on my notes is the truth reflection of what transpired.
3: Thank you. Thanks, Mrs. Kapil.
4: Thank you. Just on that point, in your, just to present this, your version, at page 656, your initial statement in November 2021, it's under CJC 244, page 656.
1: Yeah, I told him knew it.
2: Yeah, well, I told him.
1: Yes, found it.
4: And you're at the bottom, this is where we're dealing with the opening of the container.
1: As I said, I could not control the container.
4: You don't mention just, and this time you're...
5: Sorry, Mrs. I think until the problem has been resolved, you should just give up on flighting this. Thank you.
1: Thank you.
5: I'm
1: referring to... hayi wena ungayeki kushelwa yena ukuthi sesizamile ukuthi lilungiswe lento.
4: So I just wanted to refer maybe Commissioner Baloyi to that, is that you don't mention that the seal was broken in the presence of those officials.
1: Kusekayo okunye okuzwakalayo ukuthi akukho lakushi okukhulunywa ngokuthi la masili aqhekezwa avulwa bekhona laba abanye. I hear that.
4: Can you perhaps explain the difference?
1: Ungabe ungakhona ukuchaza umehluko?
2: Mhlawumbe ngakhohlwa ukufaka kwi-statement.
1: Maybe I might have just forgotten to insert that statement.
4: Now, if we are to talk of the probabilities as Commissioner Baloyi points them, is that at this time, and I think you'll recall earlier we spoke that, or you said at this time your mind was fresher about the events.
1: Ukuthi ke sibo ukuthi mhlambe kungakwenge kwengenzeka ukuthi uyakhumbula ke wathi futhi ngaleso sikhathi ingqondo yakho uyashakhanya ba isase fresh ngokwenzeki. Yes,
4: and you also said that you relied on your notes.
1: Washo futhi ukuthi wena bothembele kulama notes wa.
2: Yeah.
4: But an important fact is missing from this.
1: Kodwa ke kuyabonakala into ebalulekile la ukuthi ayikhona ngathi akuhambanga ngalondlela.
2: Ngiyakuvuma lokho.
1: I do concede, accept it.
4: And then in your later statement that fact comes back.
1: Kodwa emva kwesikhathi sekuyabuya futhi leyo nto. Yes, it is so.
4: And just to follow up or to just get some clarity, in terms of these statements, Colonel Jacob came and testified and said at some point in relation to another incident, he spoke to members that were present at the scene about some of the events. Did you interact with him about these events, let's say this year?
1: Jacob ukuthi ke kuwa kwenzeka khuluma nangezinye indaba zenye into ezenzeka kwenye izinye.

0: indaba wasale ekhoqisane ekhuluma nabantu ngale yondaba kungenzeka ukuthi nawe wakhuluma mhlambe khona ukukhulumisana naye ngama event anamanye
1: mhlambe u advocate Skakhani mangasam
0: mhlambe
1: u advocate mangasangikhumbuze ukuthi ukhuluma ngamapha ama events
0: advocate if you can duly remind me maybe I would recall
2: we'll go to it it was about the Ispingo which we are going to now about whether the exhibits were going to be stored at Ispingo or be sent to Potchefstroom
0: uthi ke asizoyabo lapho kuleyo ndawo khona manje ukuthi kahle kahle ama exhibits ngabe aye Ispingo noma ePotchefstroom na
2: so I'm saying that was an example he says he was reminded
0: yebo kuthiwa ke yisho into aye example ayishilo mayikhunjuzo
1: angazi noma
2: okay let me explain further so what it would appear is that Colonel Jacob must have had some discussion what I around the events at Ispingo which is one of the issues around this these exhibits now I want to, oh sorry
0: no, apologies.
2: Now what I want to know is it would seem to me that it would be probable that other issues may have been discussed now I want to understand whether generally you did discuss the events around this thing with Colonel Jacobs anytime this year
0: yabona kuyabonakala sengathi kwaba khona ukukhuluma yokukhulumekayo mayelana na lama event kodwa ufuna ukwazi kahle kahle ukuthi ngabe wena uke waba nenxoxo thizeni no Jacob in this year you said kulonyaka
1: sixoxa sikuphi
0: discussing where
2: it either you did or didn't I don't know
0: umbuzo ukuthi wakwenza noma kwenza
1: ngikhumbula
0: I do not recall
2: thank you

0: Chair, I do apologize. The error of those black markings, it happens in not all the pages, it would seem, some of the pages. The page that I want to refer to is fine, is not corrupted. Can I display it so that we move over it? And it's in relation to Brigadier Yusuf's statement, which I think, so that we close the chapter.
1: All right, that's in order.
0: It's exhibit 5.
1: Is it the same file?
0: It's the same file.
2: We are in a new file.
0: Page 584. So this is a statement from Brigadier Nyuswa talking about the events of this day.
2: A statement saka Nyuswa show ukuthi zakalani ngalelo la.
0: 22 June 2021.
1: Good date. Yes,
0: mm-hmm. The fourth paragraph.
2: Paragraph yes, he
0: talks, he says, and I quote, on Thursday morning of the 22nd June 2021, I received a call from Warrant Officer Mbangase from Durban Serious Organized Crime Unit informing me that crime intelligence has contacted him regarding a container at Isipingo which might have drugs, and that he was proceeding there with Lieutenant Colonel Jacob and Warrant Officer Sbia, all from Durban Serious Organized Crime.
1: Gabona.
0: Would you still maintain that you didn't speak to him?
2: Mm-hmm.
1: O Brigadier New

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0: This is a statement by Warrant Officer Perumal, the exhibit official at Isipingo.
1: The statement is Perumal la Isipingo.
2: Yes, Warren.
1: I see it.
0: He refers at paragraph 3.
1: Paragraph 3, la kombisa kona, show skomba kona.
0: He refers to a discussion with Colonel Jacob.
2: Yes, Warren.
1: Yes, I can see that.
0: But he does not refer to a discussion with you.
1: Kota kukola show kutwa kona u. Kopisana. Now.
2: Warren.
1: I see that.
0: Would you say he's wrong?
1: Ushutungale impazamo buyena.
2: Kungenza kutwa kuluma no Colonel Jacob. Kanti nam futhi ngakhuluma naye mayelana nama.
1: It is possible that he spoke with Colonel Jacobs, but I also spoke with him. Umundoda.
2: Indoda.
1: Yeah, with him.
0: Then if I may request that we go back to your earlier statement at page
1: 656.
0: We've referred to the statement, but particularly I'm interested at page 657, your paragraph 8. And again, I remind you that this is 23 November 2021, and the events were still fresh. At paragraph 8 of your statement, this is when you deal with booking the exhibits, you then do not refer to any engagement with Warrant Officer Perumal. As fresh as he is.
1: We are one of the lender by level. Quaxa Segu, Shakun, Sakumula Gas. Got a goko Nagupila or Shokona would never corner Ukunmisana, Kumananai, Peramelo.

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5: In our school, that's why we are able to place 4371 post level 1 educators from database and 1994 surplus educators in 2025 financial year. We have also advertised in a process of appointing 3000 teacher for schools management teams position. Through the youth empowerment program, we created 45,758 job opportunities for youth for the period of 6 months, and some of these youth are still in schools, and we continue to contribute towards youth empowerment by recruiting graduate interns from both university and TVET colleges. This is part of graduate internship program, which opened the doors to the world of work for graduate. We pleased to welcome the new cohort of 820 interns that have just started in the 1st of June 2026. As part of our financial recovery, we are implementing stringent cost savings measures and making sacrifice to make sure that teaching and learning remain our priority. We are realizing savings on office rental by reviewing our needs, and we are increasing the use of state-owned buildings. We have already moved Mzimkhulu CMC and Gwadukuza CMC, where we move from the lease building to the state-owned building, and this has already yielded savings of 1.2 million, because we want to make sure that we manage our budget properly. Whoever will say we are not managing our budget, we need to be taken to a process that will understand how to manage the limited resources that we have. And we are in the process of reviewing and aligning all...

0: and allowing our requirements for the office space in all our districts in order to improve efficiency and save cost where is possible. Chairperson, the 2026 budget priority, these key pillars, strengthening teaching and learning outcomes, equitable access to quality education through infrastructure provision, and building a resilient and a future-ready education system. In advancing equitable access, we continue to expand in all-fee schools, ensuring that the socioeconomic background does not determine the child's future. We are investing in school infrastructure, particularly in rural and historical disadvantaged communities, to eradicate unsafe structures and provide dignified learning environment. That's why, Chairperson, Chapter 9 of the NDP, which deals with the section on the early childhood, which is ECD, and basic education on the direct relevance to the basic education sector. Chairperson, and the honest reflection on the 30 years of democracy and 15 years of the NDP shows that the Minister of Education, KwaZulu-Natal, have made significant strides towards achieving the priorities set out. This most clearly reflected in the attainment of results against the measurement of grade 3, grade 6, grade 9, and even matric. That's why we always say we are not the department of matric or grade 12, but we are the department of a sector, which is education. We cover all sector, especially in KwaZulu-Natal. We are dealing with all grade and even the higher education. The focus on the early child development stresses that need to strengthen the foundation of learning through early child development. In South Africa, high number of children suffer from the physical stunting as a result of poor nutrition in early years. One in five children are affected, according to the NDP. As the government department dealing with the basic education, we are still going through a transition period toward taking a larger responsibility in the area of ECD, insofar as managing the public funding of ECD centers. We are also expected to take forward the NDP goals of the universal coverage of all children in the year prior grade R, and ECD centers are expected to provide not just education, but the range of support, including nutrition. Currently, as a province, we cater 181,459 children from funded and unfunded ECD centers who access quality learning in 5,761 registered ECD programs.
1: Right, emisike emnyangweni wezemfundo esifundazweni KwaZulu-Natal mzansi phohlomoka thintileke nakuyona ke le ekuzama ke mzamo kuya umnyango la ekuzama uqinisekisa kuleyo konga ke yona ke 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
2: Agricultural Training Institute, more practical facilities have become available for students to gain more hands-on experience. 52 million resident renovation at Sidara is complete and students have already been accommodated. This has helped to also allow the college to increase its capacity with the introduction of Quality Council for Trade and Skills Program. Sidara College has signed an agreement with its alumni to improve its teaching teaching and learning through their experience. In addition, an agreement that would allow our third-year student now to work on a technological advanced belly feed system is being finalized. This will integrate work integrated learning, advanced technology, and practical hands-on experience while also receiving 40,000 scholarship. Other MOUs with higher education institution in KZN will enhance the teaching and learning in agriculture. Owens Tolle College of Agriculture continues to strengthen its contribution to agricultural education, the skill development and farmer support in agriculture. The college has made significant progress in improving infrastructure to through the completion of major electric

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1: Amen.
2: Unja.
1: Yape.
2: I remember when you said, you and the man in the day is Saban. Hey, in the day is Saban, you are killing King. What's the other move? I'm the other move to make him, but from. Otto. Oh, no. Which is planning on coming from the tomb. That is all. It was my land. I'm a dang, I'm not letting Kumu. Women got a young gen, young gen, and I'm just a gun. The number of them was a gun, and what I think shame, ma'am. Looking was a gun. Never, Mammy, you shall bound you, whoever, one that letting Kumu, making me own. You must be miserable. I'm going to go to the house. Right, galego logo WhatsApp line yethu 0638208448 kana Facebook page yomsakazo izwi lomzansi FM kana Facebook page yohlelo ikusasa lethu dash sithombe ngalikwa logo la kwi app yodumo izwi 98 FM. 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
10: Zinhle Mnela Immaculate Cele swear that I will be faithful to the Republic of South Africa and I will obey, respect, uphold the Constitution and all the laws of the Republic. I solemnly promise to perform my functions as a member of the legislature of the province of KwaZulu-Natal to the best of my ability. So help me God.
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1: These realities must shape the way government delivers services. 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Our responsibility is therefore healthcare, safe communities, employment opportunities. Their experiences and ideas should influence policy development. Our deliberations should produce a coherent, friendly health and psychosocial services.
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1: 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For this reason, the department will implement a series of provincial surgical recovery programs that are designed to maximize theater utilization and reduce backlogs across high demand specialists.
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9: 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I think I've
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2: Thank you, Chairperson. When good afternoon once again, Warrant Officer. When we broke for lunch, we were dealing with the events at ECP Ngo Police Station and your interaction with Warrant Officer Perumal.
3: Upon which event you shall see Bambe, the President, who has his ping.
2: Now, one at that time, one of the versions is that mainly by Colonel Jacobs is that he at DC Pingo he then was to go back off duty to his leave and handed over the scene to you, but he puts it much stronger than that. He says he appointed you as the investigator.
3: Kutholakala ukuthi ke okunye okushiwo la kakhulukazi ngaye uLo Jacob isiphingo lapho uthi ke ngoba phela wasefuna ukuthi ayelifi atsho iphumule manje bafuna ukuthi athathe iy'ntambo ayiphonse la kuwena.
4: Yebo. 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
3: Indeed, hambe niwase ekhoshefisini.
4: Ekhoshefisini, yes.
3: Yes, indeed. When the time arrived that he needed to leave, he actually handed over to me that I need to go with the people to Port Shepstone to transport those goods.
4: Why sengicela ukuthi ngivule inquiry?
3: He then asked me to open an inquiry.
2: And I understand that just one for the record, he appointed you as the investigator who took over the inquiry.
3: Kushuthi ngamemba gama wase qopha wena kuyexoka ukuthi kube uwothathayo qhubeke ngeinquiry.
4: Yebo, sho njalo.
3: Yes, that's what he said.
2: And for how long did he mention?
3: For isikhathi singana.
4: Uthe maye nginikeza ukuthi ngizoba investigating officer. Ngamtshela ukuthi angeke ngikwazi ukuba investigating officer. Isizathu salokho ukuthi ngaleso sikhathi nganginama high profile cases engangiwaphenya.
3: Yes, when he informed me that I was going to be an investigating officer, I told him that I could not resume those duties because I had
4: ama high profile cases.
3: Other high profile cases to handle.
4: SVC.
3: SVC.
4: Yeah, serious violent crime.
3: Oh, a serious violent crime.
4: And futhi lawo ma cases kwaba ma cases ayihamba inkantolo.
3: And those cases were already in court.
5: So he was untruthful, therefore, in his evidence.

0: Questions before us that when he left Isiphingo police station to go back on leave, remember he was off duty, when he left Isiphingo police station to go back on his leave, he appointed you and you remained the investigating officer until he came back from leave. That evidence, from what you're saying, that evidence is untruthful.
1: What in a seham by Elifin? What niggers are going down? But not Tata, Kube. Where nigger was Mobuya, what Kube and Bela was a buoy, Sebuya, impined as a buoy Elifin.
2: I now go by investigating office.
1: No, I refused to be an investigating officer.
2: In Denzega.
1: What happened?
2: One girl which in Giovula inquiry. Naivuli inquiry, nasinga igcina yaba ngakumina.
1: What happened was per his request, opened the inquiry, and I kept that inquiry with me.
2: Ngayigcina ukuthi azabuye ayithathe.
1: I retained it so that he would, until he came back.
2: From leave.
1: From his leave.
0: Thank you.
3: Thank you. And if I may, so your version is that he would be, his version that you are an investigator, investigating officer, is untrue.
1: Ngokuya kwakho ke ukuthi le nto yashoyo ukuthi wena waqhubeka waba investigating umphenyi akusilo iqiniso.
2: Akusilo iqiniso.
1: It's untrue.
3: I think one of his, it, on both the 3rd of June and the 4th, that's what he confirmed about you. And then just to be fair to you also, Kenneth's warrant officer, Sbia, also said you were appointed as the investigating officer.
1: Jacob. No warrant Sbia. Ushonge ngempela ngempela kwabanjalo wena wakuba umphe
2: yena wang appoint ukuthi ngibe investigating officer but nganqaba ngenxa yalezathu sengishilo.
1: Yes, he did appoint me to be an investigating officer, but I did not accept it because of the already mentioned reasons.
2: Waze wathi angigcine inquiry aze abuye, and that is what I did.
1: Then he said I should keep that inquiry until he returns, and that is exactly what I did.
3: If I may, you may just clarify, and I take your version. In terms of the entries in the diary, just pardon, maybe it's my ignorance. It would be fine that you make the entries, even if you are not the investigator.
1: Isizathu
2: sokwenza ama entries ingoba inquiry ayikumina ngaleso sikhathi.
1: Yes, the reason that the entries be done is because the inquiry had come to a standstill at that stage.
3: I'm not sure. I think it's that you were the one dealing with the inquiry, who had opened the inquiry. That's the reason you were making the entries in the investigation diary.
1: Uthi mhlawumbe isizathu sokuthi ubhalise lapha kwi-inquiry leyo show kungoba vele wena kuwo uqhubeka ngophe.
2: Yebo, kunjalo.
1: Yes, it's like that.
3: Just while we're on the diary, if you go to file 3 of the exhibit bundle,
1: file 3 we exhibit panel.

0: CJC 268. There is your number. And page 803.
1: 803.
0: Yeah, yes. Page 803.

0: Maybe let's start at 8:02.
1: 8:02.
0: Yes. So when you make those entries in the diary, was there an inspecting officer or someone who checked your entries?
2: Ma ubhala leyo kufaka lokho kubhalisa lapho ngabe kukhona omunye wayekhona yini na ukwenza lokho?
1: No, okay.
2: No one.
0: Then at 8:03, then that's where there's a handwriting. I'm not sure whose handwriting is that. At this point, this is 23/06/2021. There's an entry about a 24-hour
2: inspection.
0: Who made this entry, do you know?
2: Ngabe wena uyazi?
1: Nangibheka la isandla sika isignisha ka Lieutenant Colonel Jacob.
2: If I look at this, I would say the handwriting or the signature is that of Jacobs.
0: Then at the top there, it's the date is 2021/06/23.
2: You have only date there? Yeah. I mean, 23/06/2021.
1: Yeah, ngiyabona.
2: Yes.
0: Does that reflect or does that relate to the date when this entry was made?
2: Ingabe yona date esho usuku okwabhaliswa ngayo le lento bhalwe la entry?
1: Hey, anyways.
2: I would not know. Ingabe wabhala la mo entry?
1: Hey,
2: no.
3: You say the signature at the bottom is whose signature? Are you able to tell? You're saying that's Lieutenant Colonel Jacob.
2: Kodwa uthi lo osayinile osayindile lapho u Jacobs.
1: Yeah, sikhuluma entry yodwa la.
2: We're talking about one entry here.
1: Ebu C04.
3: Yes, on the 23rd of June.
2: Yeah, ngomhla ka 23.
1: Yeah, Colonel Jacob.
2: Yes, it is Colonel Jacobs.
3: So does it mean he was back at work on the
2: 23rd?
3: This is the day after the operation, right?
2: No, he had not come back then.
3: So how is that entry in your investigation diary?
2: I don't have a clue.
3: Thank you, Mr. Skaka.
4: Was the diary not with you the whole time?
1: Right, mean.
4: So how did Colonel Jacobs manage to put an entry in your diary on the day that he's not with you and he's on leave?
2: Hey,
1: angikhumbula ngazi.
2: I don't remember, I do not know.
4: Does it mean you allowed Colonel Jacobs to insert a false entry into your diary?
2: Ngamanye amagama kusho ukuthi uvuma ukuthi uColonel Jacob afake lo diary yakho into ongayazi
1: ungabonile.
2: I did not give him that permission.
4: But where else would he have got your diary? If it's your diary, how else and where else would he have got it?
1: I
2: look at this. The last time I had some entry in the diary, it was on the 23rd, 06.
4: Yes.

0: he entered this way on his arrival, coming back from leave, and he backdated this.
1: Yes, that's the only logical answer.
2: The other possibility is he did come into the office, you gave him your diary, and he made that entry. That's the other possibility.
0: On the 23rd itself. I would remember if that was the case.
2: You would remember it, but you wouldn't say it, because on your construction and his construction, the story is he came in on the 22nd to run this operation, and he left from Isiphingo Police Station, went back on leave. You tell us you took over from that point, which is what he tells us too. You took over from that point until he came back. You say you took over just to hold the inquiry file for him. He tells us you were the investigating officer, and then he came back later when he finished his vacation leave and came back later. So this 23rd entry, it's your diary. You would, if he made the entry and backdated it, you would know. It's your diary. You would know. Yes, well, according to me, the witness is showing your commissioner that as far as he's concerned, he's showing a page where he last entered this thing in a diary. I presume when he came back, he then entered other entries. We know that you went back to Port Shepstone, DPCI, well, Port Shepstone Police Station and DPCI offices on the 23rd and the 24th. Am I correct with that?
0: Yeah,
3: warrant office Sampanga sekeloyo vele phambi commissioner kaMadlango 2:30 isikhathi sekhona kundodizo mlungisi umfana sematolweni wenqoma makhanda ke izindaba emsazweni wakhe izindomzansi 98.0 FM sithizwa umehluka. 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
2: Ukuyiphendulela kuleyo yinto.
3: Ngezo.
2: Ayiyele.
4: Then let's go back just to one question on this Isipingo and then we move off it to Poshepstone. And it's around the entry in the substation. And it was...
5: Before you do that, Mr. Skakan, the Isipingo SAP 13... You say you made those entries. You entered the exhibits in the SAP 13.
2: It's SAP 13. Who went over or up further up? Yes, it is so.
5: And you also signed them out. So you signed them in and you signed them out.
2: Was signed them as again? Was signed them as pool?
3: Yes.
5: The reason that you gave for signing them out is that, and I think if we can just pull that SAP 13 if we have it. Is you said they are going for analysis. Why did you say that when that was not true?
4: Go to page 2 of that paper that they've just given you. So they've just handed you a piece of paper. On page two. To your right, it will say A16 on top of that, page 2.
3: Page 2.
4: Then at the bottom of that page, you will see an entry that says
2: 4.1.
4: And it says Warrant Officer MF Mpangase, and then to your right, that's the entry Commissioner Balo is referring to.
2: Iyo ke lapho ngabo right wakho esandleni sakho sokudla, iyo le ekhulunywa ngayo.
3: Okay. Into engenzeka la.
2: What could have happened here?
3: Ngathi sengiwafakile emagribit.
2: After I have inserted them,
3: uJacob wangitshela ukuthi sizowakhipha.
2: Jacob told me that we are going to take them out.
3: Siwahambise e-lab.
2: And transport them to the lab.
3: Ngoba bathi uPerimel.
2: Because they said Perimel.
3: Yena uPerimel wathi ngeke akwazi ukuthi ayigcine la.
2: Himself, Perimel said he could not keep them.
3: So decision ike eyaqhamuka noJacob ukuthi fanele siwayise eforensic.
2: Then the decision came from Jacob that we need to take them to forensics.
3: For analysis. And storage. So isizathu ke senza ukuthi ngibhale le entry. Angisiboni esinye isizathu.
2: That would be the reason for me to enter this entry. No other reason.
4: But then when it became clear that the exhibits were not going to FSL, they were going to Port Shepstone, and even on the following day you put an entry in the Port Shepstone SAP 13. Why did you not correct the entry at Isipingo? Why did you not correct that? Because that's clearly misleading. The exhibits did not go to FSL for analysis. They went to Port Shepstone from Isipingo. So why did you not correct the SAP register in Isipingo?
2: Kuyabonakala ke ukuthi ngempela azange ziye lapha kuyocwaningwa nje bakwenziwa ama analysis. Kodwa zaya Isipingo. Manje ingazange ngoba wabona kunephutha la. Ingani ungathi ukuthi hey ngenza right ngiyayilungisa le nto. Why ungazange uyilungise?
3: Angizange ngicabange ukuyilungisa.
2: I never thought of fixing it.
3: Kodwa uma ubhala statement se chain ngangizokumenshina lokho.
2: But when you

0: write a statement. It's a chain process. I was going to mention that.
1: Because you see, Waratov, sir, when all the officers who were transporting the exhibits from Ispingo, when you were leaving that police station, by then the discussion with Brigadier Nyuso had taken place. As everybody was leaving Ispingo police station, you all knew that these exhibits were going to Port Shepston at the DPCI office. You had an opportunity then to correct this clearly incorrect entry in the SAP 13 at Ispingo, and you did not correct it.
0: God, you have one other hundred. None so I press ping around no new so corner up. Gap top, a gacolu. Gap got the oxo bad. Oh, go to Icon, a lazy in the Zia lace people. A Ziglinda will go your name. Umani was sang, who wins it, who tatted, who be a coe and a land good. Oh, you pal and gently la, a hammy son and a log.
2: Ngondweni yami ngangitshela ukuthi ngizofaka statement kuyi chain ya exhibit ukuthi ihambe kanjani kusuke
0: in my mind I thought I'll put a statement and put the chain of events
2: ukuya Port Shepston
0: indicating how it happened from Port Shepston.
1: So the situation we have now is that for more than 24 hours, there is no SAPS record of where these exhibits are, because in Port Shepston, you only do the entry on the 23rd of July. Is it June? Of June.
0: June.
1: So from the period these exhibits are booked in and out of Ispingo Police Station, to the time when you do the entry in the Port Shepston SAP 13, SAPS has no record of where these drugs are or where these exhibits are.
0: We are going to learn to show you, Dot. We are going to say that 23 or 24.
2: Yeah,
0: I understand that, yeah.

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2: 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I solemnly promise to perform my functions as a member of the legislature of the province of KwaZulu-Natal to the best of my ability. So help me God.
0: Umfela ndawonye wezinyunyana zabasebenzi Congress of South African Trade Unions COSATU ususigcekile isinqumo se-African Bank soqala izingxoxo ngaphansi ka section 189 nezingase ziholele ekudilizeni kwabasebenzi abangu 1200 nokuvalwa-ke nje kwamagatsha angamashumi ayisishiyagalolunye ezweni lonke. 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
3: We cannot afford to lose any jobs currently. I mean, we all know where our unemployment rate is sitting at 43.7% currently. We just can't lose any jobs. And so, as COSATU, we will do our utmost to support our affiliate SASBO to make sure that those jobs are saved. On average, one job actually supports about 7 people. And so when you look at that, then you see how devastating it will be to lose those 1,200 jobs. And therefore, we cannot do that. We will not allow that to happen.
0: Masihlabe naphambili sibuya nodaba lutho ngqongqoshe wezempilo esifundazweni KwaZulu-Natal uNkosazana noMagugu Simelane. 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
3: Similapha! On the shoulders of more than 20,000 women. Strong women who were feisty women. In 1956, and indeed, that baton has been given to us as women of today.
4: So we celebrate their courage, their commitment, their determination, and their passion to ensure that women are free, women are equal, women are emancipated, women are free from gender violence. We also celebrate all the women through the generations, including the present generation.
0: SA Drive, kuyizwi lomzansi. 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
3: Really that's the debate. Do we borrow more? What are the implications of that? Do we continue cutting expenditure? What are the implications of that? Do we raise tax? What are the implications?
4: Increase the corporate tax and introduce the wealth tax. That's how you're going to generate more money. Leave the poor alone.
5: In South Africa's politics, but this is the new politics, the new normal of the government of national unity.
6: Sakaza ke wakho yezohlelo sikeqa Magola Drive Show umlaleli yakwazi ukuqhubeka bengcenye yalokho nje uhlelo sokubhekela ke nampela le yakhe kumongameli njoba kuyahambela ilona ke izwe la khona ke 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
4: Translate into tangible outcomes that improve the lives of our people. Your Excellency, the scope and depth of cooperation between South Africa and Namibia reflect the strategic nature of our balance of our bilateral relationships. Our two countries cooperate across a wide range of sectors including energy, transport, agriculture, water, trade and investment, education, science and technology, and innovation, among others. These areas of cooperation offer significant opportunities to advance our shared development objectives and to strengthen the economic relationship between our countries. We should therefore continue to identify high-impact priority initiatives that can unlock greater economic opportunities, enhance connectivity, and promote industrial development, and to contribute to sustainable growth and job creation in both countries.
5: The fourth session of the Namibia-South Africa BNC builds upon a deliberate and sustained journey of consolidating our bilateral relations and cooperation. From a bilateral mechanism on economic, trade, defense, and security cooperation,

0: administration, we have transformed it into a fully-fledged BNC, co-chaired by our heads of state, in recognition of the critical importance of our bilateral cooperation. Co-chair, honorable ministers, bilateral cooperation is about people. As such, our frequent people-to-people exchanges require careful management as they form the bedrock of our shared future and reflect the intertwined destinies of our people. Our continued collaboration is therefore critical to the realization of their developmental aspirations and our collective duty to promote lasting security, prosperity, and economic stability for the benefit of both our nations.
1: Zinyeke zazinto ke lezi etheke zahlalo kamsakazweni ke wakho yezwe lomzansi, kakhulukazi ke masikhuluma ke yona ke le njengoba ke umongameli impela ke benazo ke ingxoxo kakhulukazi ke zokuqinisa ke amaxhama okudlelana phakathi ke kwezwe ke laseNingizimu Afrika, kanjalo ke nalo ke izwe ke lakhona ke lapha yayi Namibia kulona ke usuku lanamhlanje. 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
2: Your Excellency, it gives me great pleasure to welcome you and your ministers and indeed your distinguished delegation to South Africa for the fourth session of the South Africa-Namibia Binational Commission. Your visit is a reaffirmation of one of the most enduring and treasured partnerships on our continent. Namibia is not merely our neighbor. Namibia is our sister nation. The friendship between our two countries was forged not by convenience, but through struggle, sacrifice, and solidarity. Together, our people resisted colonialism and apartheid. Together, we stood for justice, freedom, and human dignity. And together, we helped to shape a Southern Africa that is today defined by democracy, peace, and cooperation. It is this shared history, a rich history indeed, that continues to inspire our shared future. This commission, therefore, represents far more than a bilateral meeting between our two nations. It represents our collective determination to build a partnership that advances prosperity for our peoples, a partnership that contributes to the development and to the stability of our region and our continent. I wish to commend our ministers, our senior government officials, and the technical experts for the considerable work that they've undertaken during the past 3 days. Their deliberations, in many ways, have prepared the ground for today's engagement and demonstrate the seriousness with which both our governments approach this very special partnership. Today, we build on the outcomes of previous binational commission sessions and the extensive body of agreements that already exists between our two countries and that bind our people together. The true measure of our success, however, will not be in the number of agreements that we have signed, but it will be the effectiveness with which we implement the agreements that we have entered into.

0: implementation must now become our foremost priority. Your Excellency, we meet at a defining moment for our continent. Africa has become central to the future of the global economy. The world increasingly looks to Africa for the critical minerals, energy resources, agricultural potential, and strategic partnership that will shape the industries of the world into the future. The question before us is therefore not whether Africa possesses these resources. The question is whether Africans will be prepared to capture the value that they create. South Africa and Namibia have both the opportunity and the responsibility to ensure that our natural endowments become engines of industrialization, of innovation, of skills development, and of the provision of decent work. Our objective should be to build regional value chains that produce finished products rather than merely exporting raw materials. For far too long, Africa has exported opportunity while in itself importing prosperity. We have exported raw materials, as you and I were talking earlier in our tete-a-tete, and imported manufactured goods. We have created industries elsewhere, while unemployment has remained one of our constant and greatest challenges here at home in our two countries. That model cannot define Africa's future. The days when our minerals leave our shores simply as rock and dust must steadily come to an end. Instead, we should increasingly process, refine, manufacture, and innovate here in Southern Africa, creating value for our own economies and opportunities for our own people. There are boundless opportunities that lie before us. The Orange Basin is emerging as one of the world's most promising new energy frontiers. Its development presents us with the opportunity not simply to extract oil and gas, but to establish an integrated regional energy economy that encompasses exploration, engineering, refining, petrochemicals, logistics, maritime services, and advanced manufacturing as well. And we congratulate Namibia on its remarkable offshore discoveries, which have rightly attracted global attention. South Africa likewise continues to explore the considerable potential of our own offshore resources, which are interestingly just close to yours. Given our shared geology and geographic proximity, there is a compelling case for closer collaboration in areas such as exploration, infrastructure development, skills development, and investment promotion. Equally significant are the opportunities presented by green hydrogen. South Africa's Bukhubai Deep Water Port and Green Hydrogen Development Program, situated close to our common border, presents an important opportunity to collaborate in building a globally competitive green industrial corridor.
1: Zinyage za zinto geleza kubaga kakulu gazi kwenye kubudelano. 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
0: Here at home in our two countries, that model cannot define Africa's future. The days when our minerals leave our shores simply as rock and dust must steadily come to an end. Instead, we should increasingly process, refine, manufacture and innovate here in Southern Africa, creating value for our own economies and opportunities for our own people.
1: Zinyege za zindogi mpela geleza ikona itageza shaloga hagi anagela pumongamel wazo ge elase nengeza mafrika la itige kono kubalilegi lege manje to localize kakulu gazige umnoto we mbiwa zezo ge 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
0: The report that was so well drafted and presented to us by our ministers confirms that this commission has achieved and continues to achieve significant progress. Our deliberations have not only reviewed implementation of previous commitments, but have in a number of ways also identified a new generation of strategic initiatives that will help to deepen cooperation across many sectors. The task before us now is clear. We must move aggressively from agreement to implementation.
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1: you caused for somebody to be arrested somebody who on your own facts was not complicit in the crime that you describe in the charge sheet but because of your affidavit and the way the charge sheet is drafted you caused for her arrest that's irresponsible in the extreme that's abuse of power and it is not enough for you to say noted no Kenal I don't accept that I worry for the rest of the citizenry must I don't accept your answer. I don't. No, Kenno.
0: Zinyeke sasinto ke seke zahlalo kwakuyonakele ya commissioner kaMadlanga odabeni uthindene ku brigadier uDineo Mokwele.
2: What the section contemplates and what the definition contemplates. It contemplates that in return she must do something illegal, something improper, something unlawful.
3: Yes, sir. That's what I'm saying is that what she was going to do is not going to be done immediately but what you're supposed to give back was not going to be immediately but can be given at a later stage because of the position that she was appointed in
2: so she was going to do something illegal
3: correct
2: some years later
3: No, we do not know when that would be.
4: But precisely the problem.
2: Because you don't know, that's precisely the problem.
4: That's precisely the problem yes. with this. That you have formulated a charge, you got a warrant of arrest, you got people arrested, you have people appearing in court, and continue to do so on the basis of something that you say, and rightly so, fairly so. You say, well, we don't know. Maybe in future she was going to do that. How does that, for a seasoned investigator, how does that sound right? As you say it, we don't know. Maybe in future she was going to do that. And you've taken all these drastic steps that have a consequence on people's lives and have had a consequence. And you sit there now, many months later, you say, well, we don't know. Maybe she was going to do it in future. It cannot be right that that's a basis on which you went and instituted this prosecution and got a warrant of arrest. That's precisely the problem with this.
2: And my concern, Colonel, is that the date of the offense is listed in A1 and the supporting annexure. As October.

0: 2024. But she signs the contract of employment in December 2024, so 2 months after the date of the offence. And the effective date is 1 November 2024. And if you are saying this offence, which amounts to acceptance of gratification, the material facts relevant to it, you know, happened in October. But some years from now, we don't know when, we think it's in exchange of her doing something illegal. I mean, that's circuitous reasoning, which I just don't get. And let me be clear to you, we don't want to go into the merits of whether people are guilty or innocent. That's for the court. That's for the criminal court. What we are concerned with is, what was IDEC's motive? Was IDEC doing these things because they were influenced by politicians, or there was some ulterior motive, or they were acting contrary to the NPA Act? That's really what we're looking at. It's not our place to say people are guilty or innocent of a crime. That's for the criminal court. So I hope you understand that.
1: Zinyeke zezinto ke lezi etheke zahlalo kwakuthina kwakho Paula ku 0604807164. Hi mngani.
2: Thembeka, ukuphi?
1: Oh Jomi, bengizolungisa inwele lakho Brenda.
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1: 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MTN, today we make moves. 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
3: Isikhwili nobhoko umuthi OTT.
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3: We cannot afford to lose any jobs currently. I mean, we all know where our unemployment rate is sitting at 43.7% currently. We just can't lose any jobs. And so, as COSATU, we will do our utmost to support our affiliate SASBO to make sure that those jobs are saved. On average, one job actually supports about 7 people. And so when you look at that, then you see how devastating it will be to lose those 1,200 jobs. And therefore, we cannot do that. We will not allow that to happen.
0: Angezibeke lamlaleli, inkantolo enkulu eThekwini, ibagwebile abesilisa ababili ngamacala okubamba inkunzi ngesihluku. 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
2: 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They don't go away. So I think it's going to take a full 80 minute performance.
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1: it is always
0: in a state of becoming
1: yeah
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1: na content
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1: yakoda unga focus ku form because uzolahleka i form times iba deceptive I reflect content. Yeah, if I'm buying into content, I'm buying into. Yeah, but you can get funa. You must see class in the funda. See, you can get a deep punch. 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You must see funda. None of the class in. 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I see simplang and see class in.
0: See class in. 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
7: 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They don't go away, so I think it's gonna take a full 80-minute performance this weekend.
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4: The trend now is to establish cross-border special economic zones with our neighboring countries. You know there is a saying which goes this way. It is

0: prosperity in a sea of poverty. I think the recent immigration or the current immigration problem that we have is because people get attracted to move to areas where there is more prosperity, more job opportunities and so on. So South Africa has realized that as the biggest economy and the largest economy in the continent of Africa, therefore it has an international or a continental responsibility. As it grows, it must.
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2: Despite severe financial constraints, we have continued investing in our workforce by filling critical vacancies, strengthening leadership and developing the skills our province need. Since October 2025, we have appointed more than 180 medical officers, more than 40 medical specialists, professional nurses, staff nurses, pharmacists and about 20 registrars. We are not stopping there. In the coming weeks, we will be advertising more than 50 medical officer posts. We will be advertising posts for nursing and allied health workers. These appointments will strengthen frontline clinical services while creating opportunities for the next generation of doctors and health care professionals to build their careers in the public health sector.
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4: I think he was talking to a lot of players and I think all of them said the same thing. You know, qualifying for the World Cup is very important. We've been there before.
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10: Really that's the debate. Do we borrow more? What are the implications of that? Do we continue cutting expenditure? What are the implications of that? Do we raise tax? What are the implications?
11: Increase the corporate tax and introduce the wealth tax. That's how you're going to generate more money. Leave the poor alone.
12: In South Africa's politics, but this is the new politics, the new normal of the government of national unity.

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4: I think he was talking to a lot of players and I think all of them said the same thing. You know, qualifying for the World Cup is very important. We've been there before and that helps. There's others that haven't been before and been there. But you just have to make sure that everybody's on the same page. It's always difficult to tell someone what to expect when they themselves don't know what to expect. But we will continue, you know, preaching that message of how important it is for everybody to step up because at the end of the day you know you put 11 on the pitch but other players that are playing also needs to push so everybody knows why we're here I think you know qualifying for the World Cup is big it would be fantastic for women's football in South Africa a third successive qualification I think that would just hopefully bring in more sponsors because that's what we're all talking about but also create opportunities I think it's more about creating opportunities for players we saw at the WAFCON in 2022 Knox was signed immediately a big club in France so it's opportunities
3: Namasibheka kwezinto ngibhola lomphoxo iqembu la ma Springboks lizofika emdlalweni walo nama Wales osukwini lakusasa libheka ukuthi lithole iwin yalo yesithupha kubona kama Wales kube national noma 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
5: A very physical side, very confrontational forward pack as well, and looking forward to that challenge as well. Yeah, past couple of years I've played against him, it's always been a tough battle. They don't go away, so I think it's gonna take a full 80-minute performance this weekend.
3: Kanjengoba lo mdlalo use Kings Park Stadium osukwini lakusasa ukhulumela amaphoyisa omkhandlo eTheku Boys uthi ke akugonya isiminyaminya nakubeke ingekho imigwaqo ezovalwa.
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2: I extend gratitude to the Department of Trade and Industry for choosing our city as the host for the. Your decision underscores the strategic importance of our region and the critical role we play in South Africa's industrial landscape. When we gather under the theme, I quote, reigniting industrialization through that close quote, we are speaking to the heartbeat of our national development agenda. The work we do here, the partnerships we forge, and the strategies we deliberate on are blueprint for a future where inclusive economic growth is a tangible reality for millions of our people.
0: UNgqongqoshe wezokuthuthukiswa komnotho nezokuvakasha kwaZulu Natal umfundisi uMusa Zondi uthi ukuqinisa kwemigomo emalana nokusebenza kwemingcele kungalekelela kakhulu ezinhlelweni zokuphuculwa komnotho phakathi kweNingizimu Afrika kanye namanye amazwe ngomakhelwane. 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
3: The trend now is to establish cross-border special economic zones with our neighboring countries. You know there is a

0: air which goes this way. It is not an advantage to be an island of prosperity in a sea of poverty. I think the recent immigration or the current immigration problem that we have is because people get attracted to move to areas where there is more prosperity, more job opportunities and so on. So South Africa has realized that as the biggest economy and the largest economy in the continent of Africa, therefore it has an international or a continental responsibility. As it grows, it must.
1: Ungqongqoshe wezempilo esifundazweni KwaZulu-Natali uNomagugu Simelane useqinisekisile ukuthi onyakeni wezimali ozayo umnyango wakhe uzokwazi ukuqasha odokotela bevile emashumini amahlanu ukuqinisekisa ukunakekelwa nokwelashwa kweziguli. 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
2: Despite severe financial constraints, we have continued investing in our workforce by filling critical vacancies, strengthening leadership and developing the skills our province need. Since October 2025, we have appointed more than 180 medical officers, more than 40 medical specialists, professional nurses, staff nurses, pharmacists and about 20 registrars. We are not stopping there. In the coming weeks, we will be advertising more than 50 medical officer posts. We will be advertising posts for nursing and allied health workers. These appointments will strengthen frontline clinical services while creating opportunities for the next generation of doctors and health care professionals to build their careers in the public health sector.
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What's up, Wamlo? How was you to getting out? Mogus Kona Funugushok Mina. At Easy 98 FM, a player was with Gayos Joy Nege, Nomoya with data, Nomoya Internet, Nomarabus Cape Town. There was to store, Nomarabus Malawi, Nigeria. There was to store. 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
2: 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So it is Kabis Baby the King. So yeah, you
0: All right, it's going to team keys. Okay, Tina Moon. Yeah, I'm a result of Puma. 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Yeah, as a Puma, you come up with Scott. 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

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Mr. Pia now, then I'm going to start with 7. And I'm not good. I'm going to go to the school. 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We have one now with Leo Fanny, she's again, and we line up in Gomez with Lal. 5 minutes to 8 o'clock. You're not telling Goma, calling La Pana again. At Savanda Bash, you may say Kumbu, Lucia Shaw Bani. Hey, I see Chai.

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5: He also called me again and then he asked me one question and then I was kneeling down even before I respond. Although you are sitting, he was extremely drunk. Then I was carrying the stick and then I got an opportunity to hit him back and hard. What's going to happen? This leader is a liar and is a drunkard. And I have a friend who speaks. I'm not stupid, as people they can claim. I'm not stupid. Are you speaking to a stupid person? And it's not the first time he's hitting a person. He hit the child there. What was the child done? Live on television. There's still pain here on my chest. Why, and mind you, I'm asthmatic.
1: Ya, ezinye zeyinhlelo esigabe ngazo la, the MXO, injomane. 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

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I said the time of the Maybach. I said the time of the Maybach. I said the time of the Beyonce Future Top of Fancy. Ooh, ooh, 1.5. Yona ke ngomoya izwayo ke leyo kwa kumsakazi silomzazi FM. 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